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The American Red Cross needs your blood. 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

Hey, it's Natalie. Well, two of my best friends are NICU nurses, so I love this. A group of NICU nurses in Connecticut created a children's coloring book to help siblings stay connected to babies receiving intensive care. Now, the book explains the NICU environment in a gentle, age-appropriate way. It allows children to draw pictures. They can write messages to their hospitalized sibling. The project's goal is to ease anxiety and strengthen the emotional bonds for families while babies receive treatment, which I think is so cute. I love this.

0: Hey, it's Natalie, and here's what to watch this weekend. You've got World Cup games happening all weekend long. Today, tomorrow, and Sunday, you've got the Bonnaroo live streams on Disney Plus. Tonight on ABC, Toy Story 30 Years and Beyond. It's a one-hour 2020 special with exclusive footage from Toy Story 5 and interviews with Tom Hanks, Tim Allen, and Joan Cusack. Celebrity Wheel of Fortune returns to Disney Plus. Episode 6 of Dutton Ranch is on Paramount Plus. The streaming premiere of They Will Kill You, it's an action horror comedy on HBO Max. On Sunday on Paramount Plus, UFC Freedom 250 on the South Lawn of the White House. And Game 6 of the Stanley Cup Finals with the Knights and the Hurricanes. Carolina Hurricanes currently leading the series 3-2.
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0: All right, you gotta love Alessia Cara for this. She has been rejected multiple times from NPR's popular Tiny Desk concert series, so she has created her own series titled Giant Desk. She playfully stated, "Tiny Desk, my desk is bigger than yours." So Tiny Desk concert will feature a 6-song set that includes stripped down renditions of her hits. I love the fact that she is doing this. Just like, you know what? If you get rejected, make your own path.
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9: Tonight, expect intermittent showers and thunderstorms, with temperatures hovering around 55, rising to 59 overnight. Winds will be from the southwest, ranging from 2 to 9 miles per hour, gusting up to 21 miles per hour. Tomorrow, anticipate a high near 79, falling to 75 in the afternoon, with possible showers and thunderstorms before 5 p.m. Winds will shift to the west, gusting up to 20 miles per hour. Tomorrow night, enjoy

0: 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It's Natalie. I am getting out of here for today. I'll catch you guys again tomorrow. Have a beautiful kickoff to your weekend. Right now, it's Alex Warren with Ordinary.
1: They say the holy water's watered down, and this town's lost its faith. Our colors will fade eventually, so if our time is running out, day after day, we'll make the mundane a masterpiece. Oh my, my, oh my, my love, I take one look at you, you're taking me out.

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0: Hey, it's Sarah with you. Tim Allen still wants to do a home improvement revival, and he even has a concept nailed down. He'd like the show to be about his TV kids and their kids with his character as a grandpa. There's only one problem. Well, technically, there's three problems. It's the kids. Jonathan Taylor Thomas and Taryn Noah Smith don't act anymore, although Jonathan did appear on 4 episodes of Tim's sitcom Last Man Standing more than a decade ago, and Zachary Ty Bryan is currently in jail after years of run-ins with the law. Tim says, quote, there are some personality problems right now with the boys. They've got their own issues. It's a little challenging right now, to put it mildly. I hope they can do it because that's really one of my favorite shows from back in the day. So hopefully they get it together eventually or figure out a way that they can do it. Honestly, I think Zachary Ty Bryan is a no-go all around. He's, you know, he needs some help.
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0: sometimes you boost your salary by switching jobs, and sometimes you boost it just by crossing a state line. A new study ranked states by income using three factors: what the top 5% earn and what the bottom 20% earn, and the median household income overall. The top five states for the highest incomes are Virginia, New York, New Jersey, Washington, and Connecticut. No real surprises there. Utah comes in sixth, maybe skipping the $8 lattes really does add up. Rounding out the top 10, Colorado, Minnesota, Illinois, and Massachusetts. Texas lands at number 11, California at 13, and Florida at 15. 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
7: Tonight, expect intermittent showers and thunderstorms, with temperatures hovering around 55, rising to 59 overnight. Winds will be from the southwest, ranging from 2 to 9 miles per hour, gusting up to 21 miles per hour. Tomorrow, anticipate a high near 79, falling to 75 in the afternoon, with possible showers and thunderstorms before 5 p.m. Winds will shift to the west, gusting up to 20 miles per hour. Tomorrow night, enjoy mostly clear conditions, with a low around 47. Looking ahead, Sunday and Monday will bring sunshine, with highs near 70 and 74 respectively.

Hey, it's Sarah with you. Have you been watching anything good lately? I feel like I have been kind of in a lull and I'm really waiting for the next good summer show to start. I think the Netflix remake of Little House on the Prairie is going to come sometime this summer, so I'm kind of looking forward to that one. But after watching a couple of good documentaries, I feel like I'm just kind of in a lull and I don't know what to watch next. I'm just rewatching a couple of shows right now, one being Nashville. I watched that back when it was on TV. And I'm just rewatching that right now. I just listened to Hayden Panettiere's autobiography. So I've been watching that show, which is the last show that she appeared in, to my knowledge, and really was a very interesting book. And she reads the book actually for the audiobook, and it was really good. I highly recommend it.

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0: Hey, it's Sarah. Well, you don't want to do this. An Ohio man accidentally threw away a winning lottery ticket worth $100,000, but luckily trash collection hadn't come yet. So he ducked through the trash and was able to recover it. And he's pretty glad he did because he took home close to $73,000 after taxes. It's probably the best time he ever spent picking through the trash. I wonder how he figured out that it was in there and that he had won. I'm missing that part of the story.
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3: 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Thank you.

0: Ocean Cleanup Organization is working to remove trash from the rivers in Los Angeles ahead of the 2028 Olympics. The technology is from the guy who's trying to tackle the Great Pacific Garbage Patch. Their new device, called the Interceptor, collects waste flowing through waterways and has already removed hundreds of tons of debris from Baluna Creek near Marina Del Rey. Officials are now exploring expanding the system to San Gabriel River to handle even larger amounts of trash. Interesting.
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Tomorrow, anticipate a high near 79, falling to 75 in the afternoon, with possible showers and thunderstorms before 5 p.m. Winds will shift to the west, gusting up to 20 miles per hour. Tomorrow night, enjoy mostly clear conditions, with a low around 47. Looking ahead, Sunday and Monday will bring sunshine, with highs near 70 and 74 respectively.

Hey, it's Sarah with you. Well, continuing along the garbage theme that we've been talking about, sanitation workers in Milwaukee rescued a starving dog that was buried inside a garbage bin during their route. They took him to a shelter for care, and the supervisor who helped rescue him later adopted him and named him PJ. Now the dog has a permanent home with a loving owner.

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Hey, it's Sarah. Well, here's an interesting stat. According to a new poll, just 5% of American adults have never played Monopoly. Although they didn't ask how many people actually managed to finish a game, I know I haven't. 53% of people say they've played Monopoly many times, 28% said several, and 12% said once or twice. Even though Monopoly can be a divisive game, board games in general are not. 21% of people say that they love playing board games, 44% like it, and 29% are neutral. Only 6% say they dislike or hate board games. The younger generations are more likely to say they love board games, and they're also more likely to have played some of the newer games you see out there on the shelves, like Wingspan, Azul, Ticket to Ride, and I've never heard of this one, Catan. Older folks are more likely to have played the classics like Scrabble and Yahtzee. I'm a fan of those. Overall, 13% of people say winning is very important to them when they play board games. That's especially common among adults over 30. Another 31% say that winning is somewhat important to them. I mean, who doesn't have a good memory of playing Monopoly with their cousins or family members or parents?

concert or wedding without seeing people with their heads buried in their phones. And there are probably fathers who get caught scrolling during a child's birth. In a new survey, 1 in 10 adults admit that they've missed a once-in-a-lifetime moment because they were too busy messing around on their phone. 46% admit that they've scrolled during situations where they should have been present, like a birthday party, a family gathering, or, well, sightseeing. 52% of people say they've been so distracted by their phone they've had to rewind a movie or TV show to figure out what's going on. 66% admit that they'll sometimes pick up their phone without a clear reason, and 47%

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2: it. A chance of showers and thunderstorms overnight. Temperatures in the upper 50s at daybreak, south winds near 5. Saturday sunny, a chance of afternoon showers and thunderstorms, 81. Saturday night clear, 50. Sunday sunny, 71. Monday sunny, 75. Tuesday afternoon showers likely, possibly a thunderstorm, 76. Wednesday showers likely, 77.

Hey, it's Sarah. Before having kids, you hope you and your partner are on the same page, and then you hear stories like this. A woman online says she and her boyfriend have been trying to get pregnant, but now he wants to pause everything until after they go to an amusement park so that they can still ride roller coasters together. Yes, really. They're planning the trip because it's meaningful to them, but she's not okay with delaying a pregnancy just so he can get a few rides in. The internet agrees. This is a conversation they need to have, and fast. If he realizes it was a silly idea, they can still enjoy the trip without the roller coasters, then great. If not, it could be a major red flag, because once a baby arrives, there's no pause button for fun. That's an interesting what do we do story, I would say. The internet is full of them.

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Hey, it's Sarah with you. We finally have our first look at the newest star of the upcoming live-action Scooby-Doo series, and he's an actual Great Dane puppy. He is so cute. USA Today shared the photo, and fans are losing it over how perfectly this little guy fits the role. The show is being developed for Netflix, and producers say they wanted a real dog to bring Scooby-Doo to life instead of relying on CGI, and I'm so glad they did. The puppy will grow into an oversized, goofy Great Dane that we all know and love, and trainers are already working with him to prep for filming. The series will follow a younger Mystery Inc., so having a puppy Scooby makes perfect sense. Four young actors are taking on the iconic lead roles, with McKenna Grace as Daphne, Tanner Hagen as Shaggy, Abby Ryder Forston as Velma, and Maxwell Jenkins as Fred. No release date yet, but the internet has officially adopted this dog as the new favorite celebrity, and he is cute. If you have not seen the picture, I'm excited about this. Go look it up.

0: Who walked into a store last week and allegedly set fire to a rack of bras. Yes, bras. Investigators say he looked about 16 to 18 years old and was caught on camera wearing a gray Wildcat t-shirt and a black Army logo sweatpants. It wasn't random. He arrived in a white Cadillac Escalade, went straight to the lingerie section, lit the fire, and walked right back out to a waiting vehicle. The store had to be evacuated and ventilated, but thankfully no one was seriously hurt. Police haven't said what charges he could face, and there's no known motive. They're asking the public for leads because this is definitely not your everyday shoplifting case. Weird.
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2: A chance of showers and thunderstorms overnight. Temperatures in the upper 50s at daybreak. South winds near 5. Saturday, sunny, a chance of afternoon showers and thunderstorms, 81. Saturday night, clear, 50. Sunday, sunny, 71. Monday, sunny, 75. Tuesday, afternoon showers likely, possibly a thunderstorm, 76. Wednesday, showers likely, 77.

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If you saw me crying, would you save my soul tonight?

A chance of showers and thunderstorms overnight. Temperatures in the upper 50s at daybreak. South winds near 5. Saturday sunny, a chance of afternoon showers and thunderstorms, 81. Saturday night clear, 50. Sunday sunny, 71. Monday sunny, 75. Tuesday afternoon showers likely, possibly a thunderstorm, 76. Wednesday showers likely, 77.

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A chance of showers and thunderstorms overnight. Temperatures in the upper 50s at daybreak. South winds near 5. Saturday, sunny. A chance of afternoon showers and thunderstorms, 81. Saturday night, clear, 50. Sunday, sunny, 71. Monday, sunny, 75. Tuesday, afternoon showers likely, possibly a thunderstorm, 76. Wednesday, showers likely, 77.

0: Hey, it's Reed and Chelsea with you. All right, Chelsea, NFL 18-game season likely pushed to 2028, not 2027. The thinking was we had this last year before they would go to an 18-game season.
1: Yeah.
0: Commissioner Roger Goodell has been pushing to expand this to 18, but the new update from Mike Florio of Pro Football Talk is very improbable. The league hits it in 2027, so they're trying to target 2028. 17-game season, 18-week schedule, because everybody gets a bye week. Do you care about an 18th game? Does it matter to you either way?
1: I thought there was pushback from the players.
0: Oh, yeah, the players, you know, it just, you add an 18th game to all these, because it was 16 games not that long ago, and
1: I mean, that's a big difference.
0: Well, if you go for two extra games a year over a 10-year career, right, you know, you're missing an entire season of, you know, season plus of pay. So now the NFL owners, the idea would be they have to give more of the money. They've got to offer more things to the players, less
1: Cheapers.
0: Padded practices and things like that. I have a tough time as a fan not wanting more football. But I will say, week 17 last year is pretty boring because everything was figured out. Now, I don't know if that, you would just think it would get more boring the more games you add.
1: That's a good point, Reed.
0: You know, 16 is not enough. I don't know, 16 could create chaos. But 17, we kind of knew where things were at. I don't know if you added an even number. I don't know. I haven't done the math. I haven't thought about it
1: well,
0: that deeply.
1: Well, they want it to land on President's Day or
0: and
1: whatever
0: then you get
1: it is.
0: That holiday
1: Monday
0: that
1: off.
0: Most people still work. People go, we'll get the national holiday. People will be working. Most people still working.
1: Yeah, I mean, are schools closed? I don't remember that.
0: I don't think so.

0: reading Chelsea with you. I'm not going to name the place. Not trying to throw shade, but it's exactly as we predicted. Do you remember when I told you that one of those big fast food restaurant places, those big chains, can be taken out the self-serve soda machines?
1: Yes.
0: That's started now. I think they've actually started it earlier than they initially were going to. And people are not happy about it.
1: Right.
0: They're phasing out the self-serve soda fountains in U.S. restaurants, going to drinks poured by employees. Many customers are upset because they saw the self-serve refill as a core part of the classic experience. And you got to go up, you get your beverage from the employee, and then you drink it. Then you got to go back up to the counter or wherever in order to actually get it refilled. And many customers are voicing frustrations on social media, et cetera, et cetera. The other thing that people brought up that I wouldn't have thought of, but I totally get it, is people are like, I like more ice. So I just would get less soda, but then I could go up a couple times. If you're like me, I don't like ice. I think it waters down the soda. I don't get all the fizz, so I don't want any ice.
1: Is this a cleanliness thing? Like, will it, things be more cleanly?
0: By having a person at the counter do it?
1: Yeah.
0: I don't think that's, I don't really think that's what it is.
1: Oh.
0: That's an interesting thought. But people are like, you know, I like to tweak my drinks a little bit. You know, maybe I like a little of this and I mix it with that. You know, I remember doing that as a kid.
1: Oh, really?
0: Well, what am I going to ask the person? Could you give me one third this? A little bit of that, finish it with that, with just a little ice.
1: People like to be in control.
0: They like to be in control. And so I have to wonder if they're going to actually go through with this because it's so competitive.
1: Yeah, that's true.
0: And you have these other chains. It's like, wait, all we have to do is keep our soda fountains? Like, that's all we have to do to have an advantage?
1: Mm.

0: around my ass.
1: Hey, it's Reed and Chelsea. Reed, I want to talk about this. I don't know if we should give our opinions on it. If we would want to board the ship that had the hantavirus. Am I saying that correctly?
2: Yes.
1: So 34 days after the outbreak, it's going to be set here pretty soon to welcome the next set of guests for the voyage. Now, they've obviously done intensive cleaning, but how would you feel about boarding the ship?
2: You know, I can't say I would be my first choice.
1: I wonder.
2: All things being equal, yeah, I've. Go ahead.
1: I mean, I'm sure there's not anywhere in the policy. Yeah, you can, you know, cancel your.
2: Would you know? This is the ship?
1: Yeah, because I think it has a name. Every ship has a name, and pretty sure we heard about it on the news. I just can't come up with it right now.
2: Yeah, no, I don't think it's choosing anything politically or anything just to say, yeah, that wouldn't be, you know, any ship, vehicle, etc. that's had, you know, that's had that stuff. It's like, 'cause you get all of it?

0: No,
1: you
0: I
1: sure
0: know.
1: You got all of it?
0: Could you really get it all of it? Like, out of the air ducts, everything?
1: Yeah. No,
0: not sure.
1: That's interesting. I wouldn't have thought of that.

0: Hey, it's Reed and Chelsea Magnum along with you, Chels. Let's go to another dating term. You know what catfishing is?
1: Yes, I do.
0: Kitten fishing is when someone...
1: Is it funny?
0: Kitten fishing, no. It's when someone tells small but intentional lies on dating apps or early dates to appear more attractive.
1: Oh.
0: Shaving years off their face, inflating height, exaggerating education, using old, heavily edited photos.
1: Sure, yeah.
0: So they say it's the PG version of catfishing, where the person is real, key details are misleading, they're not completely fake.
1: Yeah.
0: Examples include claiming a top university degree when they only took a course there. Or posting glamour shots that no longer reflect where they're at appearance-wise. People frame the dating app world as a competitive marketplace. Many people enhance the truth because they feel it's the only way to stand out. But dang, what are you going to do? You're going to show up. Guys, you're going to show up and she's going to go, really? Like, I mean, how exaggerated are we talking about here? I can understand if you do a makeup-heavy photo or something, but
1: right.
0: It's like you're not 6'3". Like, you know, there's nothing wrong with being 6 foot or 5'10 or 5'8 or whatever. But it's just like, I just, to set yourself up then to have he or she go, what?
1: You said kitten fishing?
0: Kitten fishing. I was just laughing because the name is.
1: No, I know. It's very funny. It's clever.
0: It's very clever.

Hey, it's Reed and Chelsea. Reed, I was talking with a coworker, Erica, and she gave me some insight on having a graduation party, whether it's a graduation party for a college or a high school situation. She said, Chelsea, can I tell you something mom to mom? And I said, please. And she said, don't have the graduation party right after the graduation, meaning that same day or even within the weekend. And I said, oh, wow, funny you should say that. Reed and I just went to a graduation party and they had the graduation party

0: My cousin graduated Friday night, and then they had it Sunday.
1: Oh, I didn't realize it was that quick of a turnaround.
0: And they said they were running around, picking up a cake, doing all this stuff, trying to get ready. And Erica said, you know, as a mom, it takes away from the actual graduation day, where you want to be in the moment, but you're thinking about, you know, slicing up cheese and sausage or whatever you might be doing. So she said Erica said one of her kids, they had the graduation party in July. And I thought, okay, I asked her, I said, do people kind of, you know, it's in the middle of summer, people forget about it or whatever. And she said, no, we had it on people's calendars and it just gives you a moment to breathe. And I said, this is great that you're telling me this because, you know, we have kids that are obviously little, haven't thought about this, but I know we have listeners that have teenagers, college kids, high school kids. And, you know, that's just really great advice because I think, you know, it would take away from the actual graduation.
1: It's similar to me to the honeymoon. If you go right after your wedding, it can hit you. I mean, you can already be exhausted.
0: It's true.
1: If you just kind of get away and then you go in a few weeks, a few months, whatever it might be, then you have something to look forward to. You can kind of gear up for it.
0: Yeah.
1: Because those big things, I mean, when you go to a graduation ceremony, that's a big deal. Parents are emotional, all that stuff. And then turn around and have that can be a lot to take on. But you got to do your thing. I would just say if you do it in July, you can't expect everybody to come. Because I do expect graduation parties to be done by June. That's just me.
0: I don't know.
1: I'm not saying right or wrong. I just...
0: It depends on what
1: by July 1st,
0: kind of
1: I feel like I've done... I mean, we're celebrating 250 this year, so...
0: It depends on what kind of a graduation party you're having. Are you having a large one? Are you having a small one? Like, are we inside out? What is it? You know what I'm saying? So you just have to do it to what fits you.
1: Was yours in June?
0: Mine was. And I want to say it was... Was it the same weekend?
1: I don't recall, but you never been to one in August, have you?
0: I've seen them.
1: I think I have too.
0: Okay.
1: That's late.

0: She's Chelsea. I'm Reed. So the Packers got involved. This House Judiciary Committee had a big hearing on Wednesday, whether the NFL is abusing its 65-year-old broadcast antitrust exemption, the Sports Broadcasting Act of 1961. The committee's report claims the league is harming fans by hiding games behind these expensive paywalls. To watch the full 2025 season, fans needed Sunday Ticket, Netflix, Peacock, Prime Video, ESPN Unlimited, and NFL Plus.
1: Oh my gosh.
0: Which totaled $575 to $780. I don't know if that depended on which plan you got or if you did the 1 month at a time or however you did it. But Wisconsin Representative Scott Fitzgerald is leading the charge. The Green Bay Packers publicly defended the law, warning that losing it would force them to compete against the Yankees and Lakers for TV money and could threaten their long-term future. Goodell declined to testify. He is the man in charge, the commissioner of the NFL. As Chelsea and I always like to say, Packers radio games for free, preseason all the way through.
1: Yeah.
0: So keep that in mind. Although
1: radio,
0: you can't,
1: baby.
0: You can't have the Super Bowl, I think, on your local radio unless you're like Milwaukee or Green Bay.
1: Okay.
0: Because they have the rules with Westwood One.
1: Okay.
0: I have to say that in order to watch the full season, I mean, that means you're watching games coast to coast, which I don't do. You know, I watch the game that's on Fox. Sometimes that is a terrible Vikings game against the Texans when I'd much rather watch Rams 49ers.
1: Yeah.
0: But you get the noon game you get, and they think that you'd probably rather watch this. It's like, no, not really.
1: But the idea is you don't have to pay for everything all the time.
0: Right, but I'm just saying that that number of almost $800, that would mean that you'd be able to watch every game.
1: No,
0: it's not like I can watch every Major League Baseball game. It's not like I can watch every NBA game.
1: Yeah.
0: But it will be interesting to see where the future goes on some of this stuff, because I have to say that NBC, you know, saying, well, you know, we should have games be on a broadcast network. But then you put games on Peacock.
1: Mm.
0: You know, this whole UFC thing at the White House. Have you heard about this?
1: No.
0: White House lawn? Well, they're going to, I think it's on a streaming package. They're not going to put it, I think it's on like Paramount Plus. They're not going to put it on CBS. And there's been some people criticizing that. And my whole thing is, you know, if these networks are going to put it behind a paywall, then what's the difference between you and Amazon? What's the difference between you and Netflix?
1: Yeah.
0: Like, if you're going to say, no, we should be able to broadcast it, then you got to keep it on broadcast. Because if you're going to put it on your own streaming platform, then what difference does it make to me?
1: Wow.

0: Reed and Chelsea with you. Why is it that the airplane and the airports give us such great content, so many real life situations?
1: Oh.
0: There's something about an airplane specifically. I've got something here.
1: Yeah, I was like, we have not flown in quite some time, so.
0: But we do a lot of stories about airlines and airplanes because I think you have a lot of people in a small space. There's not much to do. And just people's idiosyncrasies
1: come
0: over
1: out.
0: The course of 2 hours,
1: three, six hours,
0: yeah. Like you start to see this. So there's a viral social media moment about a man trying to close the window shade of a woman seated in the window seat. And it has reignited the great airplane etiquette debate across LinkedIn and Reddit and all these things. You know, travelers arguing the same question. Who controls the shade? Is it the person who paid for the window seat or the person around them who wants to sleep?
1: Oh, my gosh.
0: I've always thought it's the person at the window that gets to make that call.
1: Yep.
0: Now, what can be difficult is the last flight I was on was with Grant, and he kept wanting to put the shade up and down, up and down, up and down. No. It was very, very
1: That's
0: sunny.
1: Not good for people.
0: And I was like, buddy, we got to sort of pick where this is going to be at. Travel experts at Good Housekeeping land squarely on the window seat passenger controls it. But you have to be considerate. Now, I've had this too, where I would like to look out the window, but if it's an early morning flight,
1: no,
0: then I feel bad because you have people trying to sleep at 6 a.m., but I kind of want to watch. I'm up.
1: Like, I just, you know what I do? I actually do watch. I watch to make sure we're doing okay.
0: Well, if you watch out of fear, I watch out of interest. But I do know that I've been blessed to fly enough in my life where now I sometimes I will just, if it's an airport I've flown out of a lot, like I just sleep. I'll sleep, take off.
1: I'm always on alert, Reed.
0: What? When was it? Was it your sister? We did a family vacation a while back, and I think I slept through the landing or something.
1: Oh,
0: Brielle and
1: yes.
0: I did.
1: Yes, you both did.
0: And I remember waking up, and she was looking at me. She's like, how did you just do that? I said, do what? She's like, you just slept through the whole landing. I was like, I guess I did. I said, I think I felt it land. She's like, you were passed out.
1: Oh, my gosh.
0: And daughter next to, I had to sit next to Brielle because she was having a
1: fit.
0: Not even a fit. Just she was going to do her thing, and she wasn't listening to mama. So I can sleep through most of that, where if the you get turbulence with Chelsea, you're just going to start to see a little white knuckle on the armrest.
1: And oh, Chelsea I'm gets, sweating.
0: You still get nervous.
1: I'm sweating.

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1: 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The Fest Tent will open with music by Mike Harris, the DJ. And don't forget the A&P Carnival, bingo, a cornhole tournament, the inflatables, a petting zoo, a cow milking contest, basket raffles, and tonight, Hillbilly Rocket Ship in the Fest Tent at 8. Tomorrow, the final day of Butterfest, we have the butter giveaway, the food vendors, mini golf, the softball tournament, Ta-da Sterling Robot, arts and crafts, the carnival, the inflatables, a quilt show, a petting zoo, bingo, Fest Tent Family Day at 4 o'clock, the Breakfast Club in the Fest Tent at 4, and the big parade starting at 12:30. 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
2: Today, expect a high near 78, dropping to 75 in the afternoon. A slight chance of morning showers and thunderstorms, with less than a tenth of an inch of rain possible. Winds will be from the west, 3 to 10 miles per hour, gusting up to 20 miles per hour. Tonight, a low around 48, rising to 51 overnight. Northwest winds, 3 to 10 miles per hour, gusting up to 20 miles per hour. Tomorrow, mostly sunny with a high near 71 and gusts up to 23 miles per hour. Tomorrow night, clear with a low around 45. Monday, sunny skies and a high near 75.

0: where you cut it in half, you can hollow it out and put some adult beverages in there and then freeze it. You do some pretty cool things with it. Anyway, I digress. I did this whole thing. It was magnificent.
1: And Reed cut it, and I was just like, oh, it's seeded watermelon. I tried to buy not. So, whoops, I don't know how that happened. And Reed goes, well, I'm just, you know, I'm going to keep cutting it. I said, seeds.
0: No,
1: in
0: no,
1: there.
0: What I did was I said, well, that's fine. Just spit seeds out.
1: Yeah, no. I said, Reed, the seeds in there are tough. And then I just gave him a look like, please get the seeds out. Because you kind of can, with the knife, you can kind of just like shave them.
0: So I was like, all you do is you just sort of, and I'm like.
1: That's a tedious project. Reed was like, oh my gosh.
0: I don't do tedious
1: he
0: well.
1: Did it.
0: I did it.
1: For the love, I guess.
0: And then tell about our daughter.
1: Ate one cube and said, Daddy, there's a seed in here. So.
0: Well, she had like 30 and then had one the next day and was like, Daddy, there's a seed. I was like, it's like when you fillet a fish and one little bone in the bluegill, you know, and it's like, you're fine. But she wanted to let me know that, you know, it was good, not great, I guess.
1: Kind of like me.

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1: Today, expect a high near 78, dropping to 75 in the afternoon. A slight chance of morning showers and thunderstorms, with less than a tenth of an inch of rain possible. Winds will be from the west, 3 to 10 miles per hour, gusting up to 20 miles per hour. Tonight, a low around 48, rising to 51 overnight. Northwest winds, 3 to 10 miles per hour, gusting up to 20 miles per hour. Tomorrow, mostly sunny with a high near 71 and gusts up to 23 miles per hour. Tomorrow night, clear with a low around 45. Monday, sunny skies and a high near 75.

0: She's Chelsea. I'm Reed. Okay, Chelsea, we got this dishwasher thing that I didn't know about, but dishwashers are federal rules are pushing manufacturers to phase out the older, less efficient dishwashers. Problem is, that's some of the cheaper models. So they're getting a little more expensive. And these familiar, cheaper models are disappearing from store shelves. New standards hit in April of next year. They cap how much energy and water new dishwashers can use, which changes how machines are engineered and which models are economical to keep making. So if you've got, you know, they don't make them like they used to, that might even be the case with dishwashers now. I don't know if we're dealing with low flow dishwashers or what, but starting April of next year, new standard size residential dishwashers must use no more than 307 kilowatt hours per year and 5 gallons of water per cycle. Now, I don't know if that's a lot or a little, but it's probably not a lot. But 5 gallons of water, that seems like quite a bit. Wow. I always thought washing in the dishwasher used less water than doing it by hand. If I do it by hand, though, am I really running 5 gallons or more of water per cycle?
1: I don't know about that.
0: We're blessed to live in an area where it rains and the rain comes up.
1: Right.
0: We pump it up and then we use it and it goes back down. Some evaporates, but it's good to be in the situation we're in. But yeah, some of these cheaper models that I guess use more water going to be disappearing. So we'll see if that affects. I mean, you got to have a dishwasher, though.
1: Oh, yes.
0: I don't care. I don't care if you're a single person. You need a dishwasher. Seriously, I live that life. You don't want to wash by hand.

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0: Hey, it's Reed and Chelsea with you. All right, Chelsea, police in Sherwood, Oregon, the state, installed two new speed cameras on a street May 25th. And in less than 2 weeks, they recorded 1,045 drivers going at least 11 miles over the 25-mile-per-hour speed limit on the single residential street. And this really shocked people.
1: Residential street.
0: It's a residential street. Yep. The cameras sit on both sides of the two-way street, which runs through a mostly residential area just south of downtown Sherwood. I imagine it's pretty quiet. And I don't know that they thought they would get that much, you know, kind of a sleepy street probably.
1: Why and would again, they install on a sleepy street?
0: Well, they may have gotten some complaints. Regardless, they caught more than 1,000 drivers. And for now, speeders are only getting mailed warnings. But starting June 23rd, violations will turn into actual citations. Tickets in non-school zones range from about $165 to $440. School zone violations cost roughly $225 to $875, depending on how far over the limit drivers go. If you don't speed, this doesn't worry you.
1: Yeah, no kidding.
0: But if you do speed, have you ever had it where, we all have, right? Somebody's flying past you and you're like, man, I wish there was a cop.
1: Yep.
0: Man, I wish there was a cop. Mm-hmm. And then I think it's happened once in my life, I saw somebody pull out and you're just smiling. You're just so happy that this person who's just blatantly putting people in danger. Well, what I like about it, especially if you're on one of those residential streets, 25, probably not practical to have tax dollars be spent on somebody sitting there, but you're still getting ticked because it's like, I got kids playing here.
1: Okay.
0: Well, with this, you don't know for sure, but you're thinking that person might get a ticket in the mail. And it's kind of that possibility that I think I would enjoy as a driver. Because if someone's speeding, I'm like, hopefully they get something in the mail. Don't you like that? I would like that.

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2: Today, expect a high near 78, dropping to 75 in the afternoon. A slight chance of morning showers and thunderstorms, with less than a tenth of an inch of rain possible. Winds will be from the west, 3 to 10 miles per hour, gusting up to 20 miles per hour. Tonight, a low around 48, rising to 51 overnight. Northwest winds, 3 to 10 miles per hour, gusting up to 20 miles per hour. Tomorrow, mostly sunny with a high near 71 and gusts up to 23 miles per hour. Tomorrow night, clear with a low around 45. Monday, sunny skies and a high near 75.

0: Hey, it's Reed and Chelsea. Reed, let's turn serious for a second because we are headed to wedding season. And there was this bride that did a traditional thing. I've never really heard of this as a traditional thing, although I've seen it on TV, where brides at the end of the reception, they jump into the pool or whatever. It's kind of a celebration thing. Have you ever seen that?
1: No, is that a certain culture that does that? I have not heard of that.
0: Oh, you have never seen
1: this. In
0: their
1: wedding dress?
0: Yes.
1: Does everybody have pools at their wedding receptions?
0: We didn't, so no. I don't really know.
1: I mean, that's risky business.
0: Okay.
1: Having a pool around.
0: That's what she
1: said. Oh, no. Did she fall in?
0: No.
1: Hers is just a warning.
0: No. It's like, this is risky business. There is a possibility of drowning because you're going in.
1: Oh, you are getting serious with this.
0: With that, such a heavy dress. And things happen so quickly in the pool, and you can't, it's so heavy, you can't get up. So she did it at her reception, and she said, you know, it's going to be fine. My husband's going to be jumping in next to me. People are going to be around. Nothing will happen. And she said she quickly realized in the water she was struggling. She is fine now, but she said, anybody thinking about doing this at the end of their reception or part of their wedding or whatever it may be, don't do it. It's so risky. It's so scary. You underestimate how that formal wear takes you down. That's why we wear a light swimsuit. It's made of a certain material. Even if you're jumping in with a tux and you got like a big suit jacket thing. So I just wanted to share that, Reed.
1: Well, also alcohol.
0: Yep, there you
1: know,
0: go.
1: You're not maybe at your peak performance physically or mentally at that point too. So no, that's a real... I would not have thought of that. Now, was there something in the Pirates of the Caribbean when I was a kid where...
0: I don't know, Ryan. I didn't watch any of those movies.
1: Gosh, I didn't know you were going serious.
0: I did. I said
1: this
0: at the beginning.
1: Well, I thought
0: I
1: you
0: said,
1: were just going
0: to
1: say...
0: this is about to get serious.
1: Yeah. No, that is
0: I'm just
1: interesting.
0: Passing on the warning that this bride did because I thought, I've seen it.
1: Yeah.
0: I've seen it in movies. I've seen it on shows.
1: I haven't.

Hey, it's Reed and Chelsea. Reed, we have police body cam from a sweet boy who called 911 to arrest his mom for eating his ice cream. So, and this was in Mount Pleasant, obviously, Wisconsin. So, because he called 911, they do have to come and make sure everything is okay. So, they came out and talked to the little boy, and he's like, yep, I want her arrested. She should go to jail. You know, she ate my ice cream. And it's like, oh my gosh, how cute is that? So, then obviously, the officers talked to the little boy about, you know, you have to call

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0: She's Chelsea. I'm Reed. Chelsea, let's text in if you would, 910-912-6060. Chelsea says that for her, the allergy medication, if she uses one too often, her body will get used to it. It will not be as effective.
1: Yeah.
0: So there's like three of these brands that you'll rotate through. You're currently on one that has worked well, but you're saving it for certain situations.
1: I don't want to take it every day.
0: And also that, you know, if we have like we've got, you know, a big thing coming up next week that you want to be looking, feeling.
1: It's why we didn't get married in June. I kid you not.
0: Yeah. So is this true for other people? I mean, thankfully, I will sneeze a couple times, but I mean, I just do not have allergies. I think I had a stretch, though, when I was probably in my early 20s where I remember getting kind of messed up with allergies.
1: Yeah, yeah.
0: And then it went away. I didn't have that much as a kid. And then it pretty much went away. But is this true for other people, 910-912-6060, where you can have...
1: Reed doesn't believe me. Apparently.
0: No, it's not that I don't believe you. I just feel bad because you're having to rotate through. Like, you have to think about this.
1: Yeah.
0: And then it takes you 3 days for it to fully clear out of your system. You know, the kids want to be outside. They want to be running around and all that stuff.
1: Looks like I can't be outside.
0: And Chelsea's like, I'm just going to have to go inside, maybe take a warm bath and just sit by myself with a glass of wine. And you're going to have to take
1: watch
0: one for the team.
1: Housewives. Are you kidding me?
0: It's a tough life.
1: Terrible.
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4: 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The Fest Tent will open with music by Mike Harris, the DJ. And don't forget the A&P Carnival, bingo, a cornhole tournament, the inflatables, a petting zoo, a cow milking contest, basket raffles, and tonight, Hillbilly Rocket Ship in the Fest Tent at 8. 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
6: This afternoon, expect mostly sunny conditions with a high near 77, dropping to 74 later. West winds will be blowing at 6 to 12 miles per hour, gusting up to 21 miles per hour. Tonight, the sky remains mostly clear with a low around 48, rising to 50 overnight. Northwest winds will be gentle at 3 to 10 miles per hour, gusting up to 21 miles per hour. Tomorrow, enjoy mostly sunny skies with a high near 71, falling to 69 later. Northwest winds will be 7 to 13 miles per hour, gusting up to 23 miles per hour. Tomorrow night, expect mostly clear conditions with a low around 45. West winds will be light at 2 to 10 miles per hour, gusting up to 21 miles per hour. Come Monday, it's all sunshine with a high near 75. West winds will be 2 to 10 miles per hour, gusting up to 20 miles per hour.

0: Bring Chelsea with you. All right, Chelsea, let's hear the story from the other day. You just keep on kind of going, wow, I mean, it will never end, I guess.
1: So I had a subscription to something, or we as a family did. And I was just leaning back and forth. I'm like, oh, the summer's so busy. Are we going to really use it? So I was like, I'm going to cancel. I told Reed, I'm going to cancel. You know, it's just too busy. I'm not going to use it that much. I go to cancel. They offered me 50% of
0: the charge for the whole year.
1: And I was like, okay. And then I kept it. So people are going to be like, why did you keep it? Because, you know, it is a convenient thing.
0: Well, and at
1: it
0: half
1: does
0: price,
1: help with the kids, and at half the price.
0: It's a no-brainer.
1: So, I don't know. It's just like, do I really have to just cancel stuff for them to give me a better deal? It shouldn't be that way, but it is.
0: Here's what I want to understand from a marketing side is, will you ever be able to pay full price now?
1: No.
0: Because I think their idea is, well, if we get you hooked on this convenience, then when it goes back to the regular price, I can't live without it. And the other side of that is, no, I'll never be able to pay full price again.
1: No, it's true.
0: I mean, and you used to have to talk to like a customer representative and they put you through the ringer and they'd hand you off. This is just right on, I think on like an app, right?
1: Yeah.
0: They don't even have to fight that much.
1: Something, Reed.
0: I think they just want that credit card on file. They know that, I'm sure they have data that says if we can keep this on file some way, somehow, we're going to make more money in the long run.
1: Really?
0: But I don't know if that'll work.

0: Hey, it's Reed and Chelsea. Reed, this weekend is the last weekend to think about what you're doing for Father's Day next week and get your stuff in a row so you don't have to deal with it during the week next week. Reed, what are you thinking for Father's Day? What would you like?
1: Chelsea got me a new wallet. She was going to surprise me with it, but I found it, and I needed it badly. My other wallet was a disaster. It was just peeling. It was ugly, and our son, Grant, goes, can I have it?
0: Of course he did.
1: Collector, so I said, yeah, sure, you can have it. He's like, really? He's like, this is yours. I said, open it. There's nothing in it.
0: Mm-hmm.
1: So that's my, I don't need a gift.
0: Right.
1: You know what I would like, and I'm not saying this just to be silly. Mm-hmm. You and I, we're going to go out to eat. We're going to do lunch this week, and then the storms, we're like, we got to get home.
0: Yeah.
1: How about we go out for dinner, you and me, at a place of my choosing?
0: Okay.
1: It'll be a place you like. I haven't decided yet. How does that sound?
0: Okay.
1: Maybe my dad could watch the kids for a couple hours.
0: Yeah.
1: I would like to do something like that. I don't want anything to be too too crazy.
0: Mm-hmm.
1: I have got to tell you that a lot of these guys, they don't want to be with their family.
0: You know,
1: they want to go golf. They want to go fishing, whatever. And I'm not, that's neither right nor wrong.
0: Right.
1: But I would like to be with you, and then with the kids is awesome.
0: Yeah.
1: But, you know, we talked earlier this week about the whole should restaurants have an adults only section?
0: Yes, we did.
1: So I would, in a case like this, that's where I would like it. And I say, well, it's Father's Day. You're supposed to be with the kids. Nah, it's my day. I put up with a lot. Not as much as a mother.
0: I did get a spa day, but we'll see what we can do.
1: You got a spa day?
0: No, I said I didn't.
1: You did not. Okay, I was going to say, I don't remember. I didn't schedule it for you. Usually I'm the one who schedules Chelsea spa days for her, so.
0: Okay, Reed,
1: moving
0: on.
1: Father's Day weekend, though. It's going to be nice next weekend. Do we have any concept of it?
0: You know, it's going to be cooler next week, maybe that will carry into the weekend. But
1: the 70-degree dew point.
0: Yeah, whoa.
1: Miserable.

0: Hey, it's Reed and Chelsea. I came across something, Chelsea, that I didn't know about Steve Jobs, who, of course, with Apple, made the iPhone, literally made something that changed the world.
1: Oh.
0: These inventors, I want to change the world. He actually did.
1: Yeah.
0: He had this beer test that he would do in Apple interviews to judge whether he genuinely liked a candidate. And the beer test was simply this.
1: Are you saying, what are you saying? Beer?
0: Beer. Like, we drink beer. He would have a beer test. Because he cared less about polished interview answers and more about whether he could actually enjoy grabbing a beer or talking and walking with a person. So he would use casual walk and talk style interviews to see if a candidate would drop the corporate act and have a real engaging conversation. And so he would ask simple questions like, what'd you do last summer? And then he paid attention to whether the chat felt natural or awkward. Less about the answer and more just about how does this feel? Gut,
1: I would feel,
0: over formal assessment.
1: I feel that I would be awkward. Because I would come in there thinking it's a formal job interview.
0: I think I would do really good at this style interview. Just
1: I know,
0: chatting.
1: But wouldn't it be awkward from the fact that you were expecting something else?
0: I wonder if he gave him a heads up. This is going to be casual.
1: Then you got people wearing jeans.
0: Well, in this picture of him for the article, he's wearing jeans.
1: Oh.
0: He asked the simple question to himself as he's doing this. Would I have a beer with this person? If the answer was no, I wouldn't. He wouldn't hire him. Now, what's weird about this is you don't need to have friends. That can be very different.

0: different in those circumstances.
1: Yeah.
0: But I don't even know that it was so much a friend's thing. It's just, do I enjoy talking with this person? Is this real? Is this engaging? You could do this for dating too, you know? Would I enjoy getting a drink with this person? If the answer is no, it doesn't matter how pretty she is or anything like that, guys. Like, if she is annoying, run. So I got Chels. She is pretty, and I try to have a beer with you, but you won't drink beer. Chelsea likes those seltzers. And then the other night she had one of those, it was a pint. And you dumped the rest of it down the drain because it was too much. I said, I would have finished that.
1: Okay, Brian.
0: Where I come from, you don't put alcohol down the drain.
1: It was warmer than warm.
0: Doesn't matter.
1: Could be.
0: That does not matter to me.

0: She's Chelsea. I'm Reed. When you were kids, did you fight a lot with your sister? You guys are not even 2 full years apart, right?
1: Right. Fighting over clothes, for sure, yes.
0: My brother and I fought all the time. More of a bickering, though. We were best friends as kids. And he's still, you know, one of my best friends. But it's like, I just remember my dad having to get after us a lot. Just like, I stop with the arguing in the back seat. When I'd be with my grandma Bev, you know, it's like, what kind of report am I going to get from grandma? You know,
1: so just,
0: and it's weird because when you're a kid, you're just like, we're not fighting that much. Now that we have to, and I think Grant and Brielle don't fight that much. But when they do, it is just like, guys, for the love of, you know, just please.
1: Yeah. When they go back and forth, no, you said that. Oh. No, you. It's like,
0: no shame. There's no shame either. They'll do that. You would almost think that they're doing it just to irritate the parents, but they're not. This is genuinely how they argue. But I've sometimes said to Chelsea, because you're about to step in, I said, let this go for a second. I want to see how long you're going to do this. They'll go another minute before finally it's like, you guys got to be kidding me. And I ask them, what are you solving? What is this? And they both just look at me like, and I'm like, solutions, guys. You know, come on. And then with Grant, it's like, Grant, she's two. Yeah, right. But it's not fair. It's not fair. She's two. She cannot reason the way. And when I was the older brother, I would get so ticked when my dad would say that kind of thing. Because it's not my fault. Now I'm saying the same stuff to him.
1: Oh, Reed, look at that.
0: Yeah, it's like, I get where my dad and mom were coming from. But as a kid, you have no concept. Then as a parent, you're like, my gosh, this is exactly what my dad and mom were talking about.

0: Hey, it's Reed and Chelsea along with you. You know, we touched on this a little bit earlier, Chelsea, and I think it's worth kind of expanding on a little bit. So artificial intelligence is having this just like really negative moment.
1: Yes.
0: Data centers are a big topic in Wisconsin, and some people are passionately against them. Other people are passionately for them, for the jobs. Other people worry about the looks, water consumption, all these different things. Whatever side of it you're on, what's been really talked about that I think is really interesting is that PR, right? Public relations, how important that is. And these firms, like out in Silicon Valley, they're just terrible at it. Like they're just terrible at rolling out things and having the public

0: AI, because AI has been built around helping the individual with things, not changing the world, not
1: taking over jobs,
0: all of that. So the whole push to it has been completely different.
1: And that's interesting.
0: They're using AI in their life, and they're just, the benefits are rather obvious to the people. You know, they don't have to do this as much, they don't have to do that. The individual sees it. Where right now, there's just a lot of people that hear all about AI, and they don't ever use it. Or if they do, it maybe helps them with a recipe, but they're not like, this is not that great. And so it's just a whole different mindset. But yeah, they're just talking about how, like, the PR rollout of AI as a whole thing has just been pretty awful. Yeah, sometimes you get the smartest people that are putting this stuff out, but they don't ask somebody, hey, you know, like, how should we do this? And then, bam, like, marketing matters.

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1: 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The Fest Tent will open with music by Mike Harris, the DJ. And don't forget the A&P Carnival, bingo, a cornhole tournament, the inflatables, a petting zoo, a cow milking contest, basket raffles, and tonight, Hillbilly Rocket Ship in the Fest Tent at 8. Tomorrow, the final day of Butterfest, we have the butter giveaway, the food vendors, mini golf, the softball tournament, Ta-da Sterling Robot, arts and crafts, the carnival, the inflatables, a quilt show, a petting zoo, bingo, Fest Tent Family Day at 4 o'clock, the Breakfast Club in the Fest Tent at 4, and the big parade starting at 12:30. 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
4: This afternoon, expect mostly sunny conditions with a high near 77, dropping to 74 later. West winds will be blowing at 6 to 12 miles per hour, gusting up to 21 miles per hour. Tonight, the sky remains mostly clear with a low around 48, rising to 50 overnight. Northwest winds will be gentle at 3 to 10 miles per hour, gusting up to 21 miles per hour. Tomorrow, enjoy mostly sunny skies with a high near 71, falling to 69 later. Northwest winds will be 7 to 13 miles per hour, gusting up to 23 miles per hour. Tomorrow night, expect mostly clear conditions with a low around 45. West winds will be light at 2 to 10 miles per hour, gusting up to 21 miles per hour. Come Monday, it's all sunshine with a high near 75. West winds will be 2 to 10 miles per hour, gusting up to 20 miles per hour.

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0: Hey, it's Natalie. You know, we are pretty locked into our phones sometimes. In a new survey, 1 in 10 adults admit that they missed a once-in-a-lifetime moment because they were too busy scrolling on their phone. So we're not like talking that they were in their phone taking pictures. No, they were scrolling on their phone. I have to believe that it's more than 1 in 10 adults. Honestly, I see people just scrolling. I mean, you're talking to people and you're playing a game. You're scrolling on social media. I think that this is way higher than 1 in 10 adults, but they say 1 in 10 adults. It's just a good reminder to try and be present sometimes, you know? We all need that little reminder.
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2: 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And don't forget the A&P Carnival, bingo, a cornhole tournament, the inflatables, a petting zoo, a cow milking contest, basket raffles, and tonight, Hillbilly Rocket Ship in the Fest Tent at 8. 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

0: Hey, it's Natalie. Well, the FIFA World Cup is underway. So what do psychics have to say? Yeah, they're predicting who's going to be the winner. One psychic says that Croatia and Paraguay could be surprise contenders, despite neither ever winning the tournament and Paraguay not qualifying since 2010. Another psychic says that Spain, Brazil, and Argentina are likely to reach the semifinals, with Morocco and Panama as potential dark horses. You know what neither of them said? United States. Womp womp.
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4: This afternoon, expect mostly sunny conditions with a high near 77, dropping to 74 later. West winds will be blowing at 6 to 12 miles per hour, gusting up to 21 miles per hour. Tonight, the sky remains mostly clear with a low around 48, rising to 50 overnight. Northwest winds will be gentle at 3 to 10 miles per hour, gusting up to 21 miles per hour. Tomorrow, enjoy mostly sunny skies with a high near 71, falling to 69 later. Northwest winds will be 7 to 13 miles per hour, gusting up to 23 miles per hour. Tomorrow night, expect mostly clear conditions with a low around 45. West winds will be light at 2 to 10 miles per hour, gusting up to 21 miles per hour. Come Monday, it's all sunshine with a high near 75. West winds will be 2 to 10 miles per hour, gusting up to 20 miles per hour.

Hey, it's Natalie. I love when they do revivals of old shows. Well, Home Improvement has been in talks, and Tim Allen still wants to do a Home Improvement revival, but two of his TV sons don't act anymore, and the third is in jail. So he says it's a little challenging right now, to put it mildly. So I don't think that a Home Improvement revival will be happening unless they can get one of them out of jail and the other two to act again. So sadly, it doesn't seem like this one's going to happen.

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0: Hey, it's Natalie. So is your cell phone and your computer up to date? Have you done the latest updates? A new survey asked people why their devices aren't updated. The top responses are they forget it's available. They're happy with the current software and are nervous the new version will be worse. It takes time to install. Yes, especially on computers. And you're like, oh my gosh, come on, just reboot. They're afraid it will reset or change their settings. And they're worried the update will add AI features they didn't ask for. So if you haven't updated your devices, are one of those the reasons why?
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2: 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The Fest Tent will open with music by Mike Harris, the DJ. And don't forget the A&P Carnival, bingo, a cornhole tournament, the inflatables, a petting zoo, a cow milking contest, basket raffles, and tonight, Hillbilly Rocket Ship in the Fest Tent at 8. Tomorrow, the final day of Butterfest, we have the butter giveaway, the food vendors, mini golf, the softball tournament, Ta-da Sterling Robot, arts and crafts, the carnival, the inflatables, a quilt show, a petting zoo, bingo, Fest Tent Family Day at 4 o'clock, the breakfast club in the Fest Tent at 4, and the big parade starting at 12:30. 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

0: Hey, it's Natalie. Well, here's a mistake you don't want to make. Some woman accidentally swallowed her AirPod. So she was grabbing her vitamins from the table and inadvertently added an AirPod to the pile. Weird. She didn't realize it until she was in the car, and it said that her AirPod was connected, and she realized she didn't have her AirPods with her, or so she thought. It was in her stomach. She started freaking out. She called poison control. They said just wait for it to pass and go to urgent care if she experienced any pain. So she kept posting updates on TikTok over the next few days, and her followers anxiously awaited good news, but it never came. Basically, there was a lot happening, and she wasn't able to search for it anymore. So she finally did go to the doctor, and the doctor did an x-ray and revealed that it was no longer there, which is good news for her. However, she didn't ever find that AirPod. I don't know what she would have done with it if she did, because ew.
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2: 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The team here frequently says, thank you for doing XYZ, and that does mean a lot.
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9: This afternoon, expect mostly sunny conditions with a high near 77, dropping to 74 later. West winds will be blowing at 6 to 12 miles per hour, gusting up to 21 miles per hour. Tonight, the sky remains mostly clear with a low around 48, rising to 50 overnight. Northwest winds will be gentle at 3 to 10 miles per hour, gusting up to 21 miles per hour. Tomorrow, enjoy mostly sunny skies with a high near 71, falling to 69 later. Northwest winds will be 7 to 13 miles per hour, gusting up to 23 miles per hour. Tomorrow night, expect mostly clear conditions with a low around 45. West winds will be light at 2 to 10 miles per hour, gusting up to 21 miles per hour. Come Monday, it's all sunshine with a high near 75. West winds will be 2 to 10 miles per hour, gusting up to 20 miles per hour.

Hey, it's Natalie. Well, SpaceX has gone public. Elon Musk's company said it would sell more than 555 million shares at $135 each in this initial public offering, which has already begun. That means that SpaceX would raise around $75 billion, putting its valuation at $1.77 trillion and shattering an IPO record previously set by another company back in 2019.

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0: Hey, it's Natalie. Well, I love Reddit because people are funny on Reddit. They are so funny. Someone on Reddit asked, what sayings did you say incorrectly for decades without anyone noticing? And what did you think they meant? And man, the responses are great. First off, I'd like to say that people probably did notice, but they just didn't say anything. They just quietly laughed. Here are some of my favorite answers. Someone said instead of saying might as well, they thought it was minus well. Another person said, my brother thought the people that lived besides us were next store neighbors, not next door neighbors. This one is hard for a lot of people. People think it's cease and assist, but it's really cease and desist. And then the one that wasn't on the list, but I'd like to add it, is people say, I could care less. But listen, we know it's I couldn't care less. You've reached your maximum of caring less. Anyway, Reddit's always a good time when you're looking for stuff like this.
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8: Go

0: Hey, it's Natalie. Well, fire tornadoes don't sound like something you want to have around, but researchers have discovered that fire tornadoes could be a faster and cleaner way to eliminate oil spills. They're also called fire whirls, and they burn up to 40% faster that oil and reduce soot emissions by about 40% as well. The technique works by pulling in a lot more oxygen to create a more efficient burn, and the result is it leaves less residue behind. Scientists say the approach could eventually help protect coastlines during major spills. So fire tornadoes can be good, even though they sound terribly scary.
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5: Tonight, expect mostly clear conditions with a low around 48, warming to 51 overnight. Northwest winds will be blowing at 3 to 9 miles per hour, gusting up to 20 miles per hour. Tomorrow brings sunshine with a high near 71. Dropping to 69 in the afternoon. Northwest winds will be 6 to 13 miles per hour, gusting up to 22 miles per hour. Tomorrow night, it'll be mostly clear with a low around 46, and west winds at 1 to 9 miles per hour, gusting up to 20 miles per hour. Monday, anticipate sunny skies and a high near 76 with west winds at 2 to 10 miles per hour, gusting up to 20 miles per hour. Tuesday, there's a chance of rain showers before 10 a.m., followed by possible showers and thunderstorms until the afternoon. Despite this, it'll be mostly sunny with a high near 73 and west winds at 1 to 9 miles per hour, gusting up to 18 miles per hour.

Hey, it's Natalie. I think we can all agree things have gotten a lot more expensive out there. Things that used to feel like they were just normal priced now feel like a luxury. BuzzFeed put together a list of things that people mentioned now feel like a luxury that didn't used to. And the top 10, vet care, red meat, the cost of maintenance on your house, that one's rough. Cable TV, movie tickets, sneakers, babysitters, concert tickets. Yeah, those have gotten expensive, mostly because of resellers. The dentist and any house. I would say don't skip out on the dentist and the vet care.

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Hey, it's Natalie. Have you guys seen the dirty soda trend? It's everywhere on TikTok, on Instagram. People are making these dirty sodas and they're coming up with different recipes and they look delicious. So it's basically soda. You take a couple pumps of your favorite flavored syrup and then some like cream or milk in it over ice. For some reason, to me, it looks healthy. I don't know why it looks healthy because realistically, let's look at this. It's soda, it's cream, it's syrup. None of that is healthy. Maybe the ice, right? I guess we could count the ice. Yeah, so they're saying dirty sodas are popular. I know people are drinking them like every day. They can easily pack 250 to 400 calories just in that one drink and 55 to 70 grams of sugar. So yeah, not healthy at all, but just something to consider if you are thinking like, dirty soda looks good. I think I might drink one every day because people do, because they're delicious. You maybe don't.

last one to go gets a choice. And Tom Hanks says he has a colon of iron, so he usually can hold it the longest. Fascinating how parties change when you get older, right?

Okay, so how attractive do you think you are? A poll asked on a scale of 1 to 10 how attractive you would rate yourself. The top answer was a 6 or a 7, with 47% of people saying that. 8% said 8 or 9, 2% said 10. There's the sad part, is 3% said that they're a 1. I want to build those people up and give them confidence and be like, listen, you are attractive. You are amazing. Think of yourself higher than a 1. So what would you guys rate yourself? I think I'm going to join the pack of people, and I'm going to say I'm a 7.

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Hey, it's Natalie. Well, I kind of love this. A mom says that she banned her 4 kids from using smartphones, and they apparently became obsessed with Walkmans instead. Like, bust out the old tapes and play the music. I love it. Go back to the analog days, right? You know, they're still getting their music in, which I think music is very good for you. It's good for your soul. And they're taking it back to the 80s. I always love a good throwback.

0: All right, so there is a trend that's going viral on TikTok. People are putting pickles in their Sauvignon Blanc, which is funny. Exactly 1 year ago, there was a trend of putting jalapenos in white wine. Winemakers have got to be losing their mind about this. So how you do it, you're not just going to throw a pickle in there. You're going to take the mini dill pickles, they have to be dill, throw them in the freezer, and then when you take them out, you're going to slice them up into little rounds. And then throw a few of the little rounds into your wine. If you want to make it reminiscent of a dirty martini, you can throw a splash of the brine from the jar in there as well. Honestly, I'd rather just drink the wine the way it was made to be drank.
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7: Tonight, expect mostly clear conditions with a low around 48, warming to 51 overnight. Northwest winds will be blowing at 3 to 9 miles per hour, gusting up to 20 miles per hour. Tomorrow brings sunshine with a high near 71, dropping to 69 in the afternoon. Northwest winds will be 6 to 13 miles per hour, gusting up to 22 miles per hour. Tomorrow night, it'll be mostly clear with a low around 46, and west winds at 1 to 9 miles per hour, gusting up to 20 miles per hour. Monday, anticipate sunny skies and a high near 76 with west winds at 2 to 10 miles per hour, gusting up to 20 miles per hour. Tuesday, there's a chance of rain showers before 10 a.m., followed by possible showers and thunderstorms until the afternoon. Despite this, it'll be mostly sunny with a high near 73 and west winds at 1 to 9 miles per hour, gusting up to 18 miles per hour.

Hey, it's Natalie. Well, if you've got some cheapy sunglasses, you might want to take a listen to this. Do cheap sunglasses cause more harm than good? According to some eye doctors, they just might. See, bargain sunglasses that darken your vision without UV protection can actually let in more harmful UVs than not wearing sunglasses at all, because your eyes have to adjust so your pupils get bigger, which lets more UV light in. 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They don't have to be expensive. 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

Hey, it's Natalie. Time to get yourself one of those joke of the day calendars because a new study says laughter can help kids lower stress, strengthen relationships, and even improve their brain development. Researchers found that when children laugh, their brains are hard at work building skills that support creativity, memory, and emotional well-being. So let's laugh more. I love this. Laughter is really the best medicine.